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0: Country there from Jason Aldean. That's called Don't Tell On Me on Taste of Country Nights. Megan Maroney is one of the biggest country stars out there right now, and her tour is sold out. 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I'm sitting on two tickets right now, along with airfare for two and hotel for two, to go to Nashville to see Megan Maroney. 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
0: Hey, it's Kurt and Sam here. And tomorrow morning, yes, another code to see Megan Maroney in the Music City. You know, her Cloud 9 tour in the Bridgestone Arena in Nashville sold out.
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Hang on for that. It's Carry On Taste of Country Nights.

0: from Kenny Chesney. That one's called Carry On Taste of Country Nights. Kenny Chesney spends a lot of time in Nashville. One of his great friends, Megan Maroney, she's going to be performing in Nashville, her sold-out tour, Bridgestone Arena. And dang it, I want you and a guest to be there. 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That's courtesy of Sony Records on Taste of Country Nights. Good luck. 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

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Let me make sure the propane is on. 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It's Zach John King and Get to Drinking on Taste of Country Nights.

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0: Hey, it's Kurt and Sam here. And tomorrow morning, yes, another code to see Megan Maroney in the Music City. You know, her Cloud 9 tour in the Bridgestone Arena in Nashville sold out.
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0: host of Country Nights with Evan Paul, one of the songwriters in Jason Aldean's camp. He's actually helped write some of Jason's biggest hits. His name's John Morgan. I got him here with me now. What advice did Jason Aldean give you as a mentor that really stuck with you?
1: The one thing I've really taken away from getting to work with him closely and having him really have a big hand in my stuff now is he's very strategic. He's always thinking one step ahead. And he's been doing this, you know, long enough to know how to do that. And I think that's been very advantageous for me, kind of still being the new kid on the block, in a sense, is that he's given me a lot of direction on, you know, one big thing was when we were putting this album together, he was like, man, because I was, you know, I'm putting this thing together. I'm like, I wanted to tell a story. I want to do this. And it still ended up being that. But he said, man, don't forget that you still need hits. Need hits. Forget that.
0: Here's John Morgan with a hit of his own and

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number one for like 25 weeks on the country charts. It's Evan Paul, Taste of Country Nights. This guy knows something about being number one on the charts. Morgan Wallen, Thinking About Me.

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1: Hey, it's Kurt and Sam here, and tomorrow morning, yes, another code to see Megan Maroney in the Music City. You know, her Cloud 9 tour in the Bridgestone Arena in Nashville sold out.
0: Oh, thank goodness we got those tickets before they sold out, so they are for you now.
1: We've got your chance to win at 8:20. After

0: New country there from Kevin Powers. It features Shaboozy. It's called Move On. Taste of Country Nights with Evan Paul. Everywhere I go, I see merchandise for America turning 250 coming up July 4th. This is America right here. Bush's Beans are bringing back some summer flavors in their beans. They got dill pickle coming out, apple pie beans, and rocket pop flavor beans. Okay. That one, that last one has cherry, lime, and blue raspberry inspired baked beans. Now that's America right there. I believe those are going to be on sale at Walmart. I don't know if they already are or not, but dude, that's crazy. Hang on, I'm going to be right back. Chris Jansen, Me and a Beer is on the way, plus a Blake Shelton throwback. Next on Taste of Country Nights with Evan Paul. It's Evan Paul, Taste of Country Nights on Lone Star 99.5. And when you...
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Look, if you can't get down to Mexico, you can celebrate this song anywhere you go on this Monday night and have a beer anywhere. 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

0: Country there from Riley Green. That one's called Change My Mind on Taste of Country Nights. A lot of people asking me how to get into Wynn to see Megan Maroney in Nashville. 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It's Evan Paul, Taste of Country Nights on Lone Star 99.5 from the Tech Campus to the...
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Jason Aldean. That one's off his brand new album, How Far Does a Goodbye Go? Aldean's going to be busy this summer. He's got his own tour, and he's going on tour with Luke Bryan. I bet by the time Christmas comes, he's going to be ready for a break. Here is brand new country, Hardy, Eric Church, Tim McGraw, and Morgan Wallen. It's MacArthur.

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0: Hey, it's Kurt and Sam here. And tomorrow morning, yes, another code to see Megan Maroney in the Music City. You know, her Cloud 9 tour in the Bridgestone Arena in Nashville sold out.
1: Oh, thank goodness we got

That's right, Jordan Davis. It ain't a bad life. That applies to us, man. We're breathing, we're living. It's Evan Paul with Low Cash and Wrong Hearts on Taste of Country Nights.

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1: 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Number

0: That is new country from Parmalee. It's called God Knew Better on Taste of Country Nights. I'm here with Parmalee. I just want to know how you guys have so many number one songs, but you never get nominated for Group of the Year. I don't understand.
1: I just would like to see what the criteria is to get the nomination. 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
0: I mean, how though?
1: I don't know. 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I mean, they have this, you know how the insider trading works in this business.
2: Yeah, that political game.
1: It's that political game, man. Okay. Somebody snubbed you out. We're living the snub life.
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0: Hey, it's Kurt and Sam here. And tomorrow morning, yes, another code to see Megan Maroney in the Music City. You know, her Cloud 9 tour in the Bridgestone Arena in Nashville sold out.
1: Oh, thank goodness we got.

Shaboozy featuring Jelly Roll there with Amen on Taste of Country Nights. Fun fact, this is Lauren Elena's husband's favorite song of hers, All My Exes, featuring Chase Matthew. It's on Taste of Country Nights. I know.

0: Country. That's Lauren Elena and Chase Matthew. It's called All My Exes on Taste of Country Nights. What is happening? I hope that your second shift has been going awesome. I hope the coffee stayed hot. I hope you had some food in your belly and you got the work done. Let's get on out of here. If you get off at midnight, I'll be joining you too. Come on now. On the way, I got Morgan Wallen. Also, a brand new track from Brantley Gilbert's coming up. That one's called Good Damn. Hang on, it's Taste of Country Nights. It's Evan Paul, Taste of Country Nights on Lone Star 99.5. Whether you're cruising down Slide Road...
1: 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I've got your country.

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This is the third shift where we help you pass the time by cranking country all night. New stuff on the way. Luke Combs is coming up. Chris Jansen. Here's Matt Geiger and String By.

Hey, it's Brett Allen on Lone Star 99.5. Finding a first job is getting tougher for Lubbock teenagers. They're facing a competitive summer market. See the biggest challenges facing young workers trying to earn cash this season and get all the details inside our Lone Star app.

0: Luke Bryan and Jason Aldean going to be doing a couple of dates together this summer. They seem to be best friends, but Jason Aldean says he likes one person more than Luke. Find out who next.
1: Prettiest girl I'd ever seen. Look at her, man, look at me. I thought I can't just walk up and ask her to be.

0: That's Jason Aldean with My Kind of Party on the third shift. Of course, going out on the Double Down Tour with Luke Bryan, playing a couple of big shows over the summer. And they seem to really be best of friends, right? Luke Bryan kind of picks on him more like he was a brother. But Jason Aldean doesn't have much bad to say about Luke Bryan at all. Aside from the fact that he's got one person that he does like more than Luke, and that's Luke's mom. Luke says that Jason and LeClaire, Luke's mom, used to actually share cigarettes, but he says that they don't do that anymore because Jason's a quitter. So evidently Jason doesn't smoke anymore.
1: Forecast for the South Plains of Texas and temperatures this afternoon are reaching highs in the middle 90s. Plentiful sunshine, few clouds by the afternoon. Now, with heating like this, I would not be surprised to see a couple of thunderstorms pop up, but it's not going to be widespread. Temperatures dropping overnight in the mid-upper 60s. Tomorrow's highs again closer to the mid-upper 90s. Weather brought to you by Sonic and the Sonic Refresher. I'm the KMAX Storm Team meteorologist Ron Roberts.
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I've always wanted to go to Nashville. 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

up some dates for Morgan Wallen this summer. Big congrats to Zach Brown. He and Kendra Scott ended up tying the knot in a private wedding in Greece on May 25th. That's according to People. So he joins Lainey Wilson for an anniversary date of May of 2026. Zach Brown Band, Jimmy Buffett. Here's Knee Deep on the Third Shift.

Well, one cup of coffee in, and it's time for another. It's the third shift. Good morning, guys. I'm Brett Allen. More Today's Country coming up. Eric Church on the way. Luke Combs. And the lady that we want to send you to go and see in Nashville, Megan Maroney, coming up before 1:30. Here's Caroline Jones, and you're it for me, honey. I'm the third shift.

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It's Brett Allen on Lone Star 99.5. We're going to give you more for your money with half off in the hub. 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

0: came up winless at the ACMs, but unfortunately she was nominated in every single category that Ella Langley was nominated in, and Ella won everything. But she was also doing something very special that day. Megan Maroney, as Beautiful Things on the third shift. She was actually standing as the maid of honor at one of her best friend's weddings. And obviously, those are things that you can't get back. There will be more award shows in the future for Megan Maroney, but to be able to be a best maid of honor, I mean, that only comes once, right? So we've got a chance for you to go and see Megan Maroney in Nashville. Shot to go and see her at Bridgestone Arena in August. And all you have to do is listen for codes today or have a friend do it. Doesn't matter how you get these codes. Just make sure you get them and enter them on our app before midnight for your shot to go and see Megan Maroney. Airfare, hotel accommodations included, and tickets to the show. All the info you need is on our webpage right now.
1: Weekend weather forecast for the South Plains of Texas, and temperatures this afternoon are reaching highs in the middle 90s. Plentiful sunshine, few clouds by the afternoon. Now, with heating like this, I would not be surprised to see a couple of thunderstorms pop up, but it's not going to be widespread. Temperatures dropping overnight in the mid upper 60s. Tomorrow's highs again closer to the mid upper 90s. Weather brought to you by Sonic and the Sonic Refresher. From the GameX Storm Team, meteorologist Ron Roberts.
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Kenny Chesney getting ready to head back to the Sphere. 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More on that on our webpage. But yeah, he's coming back in June. Here's Morgan Wallen and Ernest.

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Ella Langley has had a ton of success on the charts, but there's one song blocking her from getting to number one with Be Her. Find out what that is after Jackson Dean. Here's Make a Liar. I ain't coming to your house.

0: Yeah, Ella Langley has had a ton of chart success. It's one thing to have touring success. It's another thing to, you know, be able to be successful on social media. Her charts are insane. And that song, Be Her, number two on the digital songs chart for Billboard. Unfortunately, can't get to number one. There's one song that's blocking it from getting her there, and it's Choosing Texas. I mean, great to have a monster hit, but when it sits there forever and you've already released another song, it's kind of a pain in the neck. Your second song probably would be number one if it just weren't for that monster hit that she's got just taking up camp at number one on the digital songs chart.
1: The weekend weather forecast for the South Plains of Texas, and temperatures this afternoon are reaching highs in the middle 90s, plentiful sunshine, few clouds by the afternoon. Now, with heating like this, I would not be surprised to see a couple of thunderstorms pop up, but it's not going to be widespread. Temperatures dropping overnight in the mid-upper 60s. Tomorrow's highs again closer to the mid-upper 90s. Weather brought to you by Sonic and the Sonic Refresher. From the GameX Storm Team, meteorologist Ron Roberts.
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1: 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Another 30.

Big companies have been getting sued for decades now, and it seems miraculous, really, considering all the disclaimers and stuff the companies have. Did you see a Carnival Cruise Line guest is suing Carnival after allegedly burning his feet on the Lido deck? Even if it gets hot on cruise ships in the Caribbean? What are we doing, man? Keep it up. We're never going to be able to go barefoot on a cruise ship again.

every night after 2 a.m., we do what's called New After 2. 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Good morning, guys. I'm Brett Allen on the third shift with a brand new song from Gareth. Here's 1,000 Lifetimes.

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It seems like after a while, big name country stars just stop hitting milestones, right? Because everything that they do is amazing. But Kenny Chesney just hit a milestone recently on the Billboard Hot Country Songs chart. I'll share that with you coming up after Kate Brown. Here's Woman.

Kenny Chesney with I Go Back on the third shift. One of his 100 hits that have gotten on the Hot Country Songs chart. Talk about a milestone. He just hit his 100th hit on that chart with Carry On, his latest to hit the chart. He's got a brand new album coming out too, so he's not even done yet. New album should be coming out sometime in the fall. But big congrats to Kenny Chesney, man. 100 hits on the Hot Country Songs chart. That is unbelievable. I haven't even written one.

0: weather forecast for the South Plains of Texas, and temperatures this afternoon are reaching highs in the middle 90s, plentiful sunshine, few clouds by the afternoon. Now, with heating like this, I would not be surprised to see a couple of thunderstorms pop up, but it's not going to be widespread. Temperatures dropping overnight in the mid-upper 60s. Tomorrow's highs again closer to the mid-upper 90s. Weather brought to you by Sonic and the Sonic Refresher. From the KMAX Storm Team, meteorologist Ron Roberts.
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Blacktop was recently on a podcast called God's Country Podcast. And if you haven't got a chance to see it already, look it up. It's worth the time. He covered Tim McGraw's Just to See You Smile. Good God, he's good.

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0: Undisputed. 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

helping you pass the time as the late night carries on. I'm Brett Allen with some useless trivia for you. We do it just for fun. You can get your guests in through our app. The question today, when it comes to driving, women are better at doing this than men. What is it? Get your guesses in. We'll come back with the right answer next.

Doing this, then man, what is it? I got the guess of parallel parking. I got the guess of asking for directions. The answer is actually using turn signals. Women remember to do it more often than men do. Here's Jason Aldean, Big Green Tractor. Hey.

0: time zone am I on? What country am I in?
1: It doesn't matter. It's 5 o'clock somewhere.
0: It's always on 5 in Margaritaville, come to think of it.
1: Yeah, I heard that.
0: You've been there, haven't you?
1: Yes, sir.
0: I've seen your boat there.

up all night. That includes the morning. Good morning, guys. I'm Brett Allen. On the third shift, Luke Combs coming up. Lady A, this is Chris Stapleton. Here's You Should Probably Leave on the third shift. I know.

Brett Allen on Lone Star 99.5. Forget fancy cars. The ultimate West Texas flex is knowing a guy with land. We've unmasked the powerful names who own the most acreage across our region, so you can see who holds the keys to the territory and get all the details inside our Lone Star app.

0: But you know how restaurants used to have smoking and non-smoking sections? You might not be old enough to remember that. I do. But now people are hoping to do that with kids. Kids section and no kids section. We'll get to that coming up after Chris Jansen.
1: Prettiest girl I'd ever seen. Look at her, man, look at me.

Edsel with a brand new one. There's Hurts Like You on the Third Shift. I'm Brett Allen. So yeah, you remember when restaurants used to have smoking and non-smoking sections? You might. There was a time where people could go and smoke in a restaurant, and then, you know, they would be able to be in a section all by themselves, and people who didn't smoke didn't have to sit in it. Well, now, people who don't have kids might not want to go out and dine with other people's kids. 3/4 of Americans think restaurants should offer some form of adults-only dining, according to a new survey. Half of people support restricting kids during late evening hours, and 46% are in favor of adults-only sections. I kind of agree with that. It might make it a little bit easier for both parents, right? Like, not parents, both people. It might make it easier for the parents with kids because you don't have to worry about it. If you're sitting in a kids section, people are going to expect that they're going to have kids and the kids are going to act like that. But if you're in a non-kids section, you can eat in peace. What do you think? Let me know through our app.

0: San Pedrino, reaching highs in the middle 90s. Plentiful sunshine, few clouds by the afternoon. Now, with heating like this, I would not be surprised to see a couple of thunderstorms pop up, but it's not going to be widespread. Temperatures dropping overnight in the mid-upper 60s. Tomorrow's highs again closer to the mid-upper 90s. Weather brought to you by Sonic and the Sonic Refresher. From the KMAX Storm Team, meteorologist Ron Roberts.
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Luke Combs in the midst of a world tour. He's in Canada right now, actually. He played Montreal last weekend. This weekend, going to be in Toronto. Here he is with his new one, Be By You, on the Third Shift.

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1: Hey, whiskey drink.

This has been fun, guys. Thanks so much for hanging out tonight on the Third Shift. We say we do it again tonight. Be back again at midnight to start it all over again. Have a great day. Here's Thomas Rhett. It was

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The Lubbock's Hot Plains weather forecast with temperatures on this Monday at 96 degrees, sunshine, clouds mixed, and a little muggy. Temperatures will drop in the middle 60s. On Tuesday, the temperatures once again reach the lower 90s. But now, scattered showers and thunderstorms will be increasing, especially by Tuesday night, to the 75% chance for rain. Weather is brought to you by Sonic and the Sonic Refreshers. For the KMAX Storm Team, I'm meteorologist Ron Roberts.

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Tuesday morning, Kurt and Sam getting you rolling here and maybe sending you to see Megan Maroney in the Music City this August. 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

0: is a brilliant idea. I'm sad that I did not think of it.
1: Okay.
0: It's apparently, there's a way to tie this back into country music. Humor me for just a second. It's Kurt and Sam
1: try.
0: In the morning. It's Tuesday. And Luke Combs made history when he became the first country star to appear on this YouTube show called Hot Ones. Have you heard of this?
1: Oh, the Wings.
0: Yes.
1: Yes.
0: Right? It's hosted by Sean Evans, and it's an interview show that sees the guest eat progressively hotter and hotter wings.
1: Yes.
0: Until they make it to 10 or they have to tap out, all while being interviewed.
1: Yes. It's hilarious, actually.
0: Right. Yeah. What a great concept. I mean,
1: not watched it?
0: I've not actually seen. No,
1: wow.
0: I've not seen. It's been around for a while, right? I've not seen any of it. But
1: I think there's been a lot of people.
0: Yeah. But he's the first country star to appear on the
1: possible?
0: Show. It says that Post Malone has been on twice, but they were both kind of before he moved over into country, so they're not counting that. But Luke, I just am like, that is what a great concept this is, right?
1: So this has been on for 10 years.
0: Oh.
1: There's been over 470 videos. They've had people like Lady Gaga, Paul Rudd, Billie Eilish, Gordon Ramsay.

0: Yeah. Like you said, Post Malone, Seth Rogen, like they have, like Pedro Pascal, they've had everybody.
1: Yeah.
0: So the fact that there has only been one country star means they need to get on this.
1: Right? But I think, you know,
0: even Kevin Hart's been on there. Come on.
1: But what a great concept for a show. I like that. Have you ever done like a wing challenge? I remember back when I was working in Wisconsin, and this was years ago when Buffalo Wild Wings was kind of first expanding.
0: Yep.
1: And they, I think, I don't know if they still do that.
0: They had the Blazing Hot Wing Challenge.
1: Is that what it is?
0: Yes.
1: Yeah, okay. I remember doing it, and I think I made it through, if I remember. Yeah.
0: I used to work there 1.5 million years ago when I was in college.
1: At B-Dubs?
0: Yeah.
1: Yeah.
0: And I remember they wanted us to try all the wing flavors, and I couldn't make it halfway through the menu. And I like spicy things, but some of that, like my husband likes mango habanero,
1: yeah.
0: And they're all just sweating.
1: Yeah.
0: And that's not even, I don't even think it's maybe 3 from the top or whatever.
1: Right, right. And now, I mean, and that was back in the day when I don't think you had like the Carolina Reapers and all those really, really hot ones that are out there now. So, yeah. But Luke, by the way, did pretty well and he was pretty excited to be on it.
0: I guess
2: the only PR thing I've ever wanted to do in like my 10 years of forever. So thank you for having me on. Thanks for letting me be the first country artist. The wings were insane. Very good. Hot sauce, very hot. Thank you guys so much.
0: Hot sauce, very hot.
1: So, wow, I just can't believe I haven't seen an episode of it. It's brand new. It's been out for a decade.
0: Yes.
1: Hey, I really have my finger on the pulse of what's going on. It's on YouTube, I guess, right? That's what
0: yeah,
1: it says,
0: I see
1: YouTube
0: a lot
1: series?
0: Of like
1: yeah.
0: the shorts on Facebook and
1: okay.
0: Instagram too.
1: Yeah, yeah,
0: so
1: yeah.
0: I don't know that I've watched a full episode, but definitely I've seen a ton of the shorts.
1: But Luke Combs, first country artist. And if you had to pick a country artist to devour the wings, I think Luke Combs is a pretty good choice.
0: Yeah.
1: If you had to pick out of everybody there, I think that's a good way to go. So,
0: who else would you like to see on it, though? You're like, I don't know. What a weird question. Okay.
1: I don't. Any of them would be good, I think. But I'm just thinking.
0: Any
1: I'm just thinking, like, if you look like, you know, because, and don't take this the wrong way, I totally identify with Luke, but I'm like, he looks like a guy that would enjoy having 10 hot wings.
0: Absolutely.
1: As opposed to somebody who's, you know, just crushing it. It is, you know, looks like he never eats anything but a protein shake and a banana or something. Yeah. Right. That's what I'm saying right there. So, anyway, we've got more on that. And big ups to Luke Combs there. It's on our app.
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4: The Lubbock's Hot Plains weather forecast for Tampa Central this Monday at 96 degrees. Sunshine, clouds mixed, and a little muggy. Temperatures will drop in the middle 60s. On Tuesday, the temperatures once again reach the lower 90s. But now, scattered showers and thunderstorms will be increasing, especially by Tuesday night, to the 75% chance for rain. 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For the K-Mag Storm Team, I'm meteorologist Ron Roberts.
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Her sold-out Cloud 9 tour is coming August 22nd. We got your chance to win at 8:20.

0: One of those stories that makes you kind of go, what? Huh?
1: Yeah.
0: This can't be right. It's our headline head scratcher. It's Kurt and Sam in the morning, and the headline today, robot dogs on patrol in Atlanta, Georgia.
1: Oh my gosh, what is happening?
0: This is an actual story. I watched it. I saw
1: you
0: the video.
1: Watched it.
0: Yes, I watched it because I couldn't, when I read the headline, I'm like, okay, is this one of those AI videos that, you know, okay, look at this robot dog. That,
1: right.
0: No, this is actual true from WSB TV Channel 2 in Atlanta.
1: Wow.
0: Robotic dogs starting to show up at apartment complexes and construction sites across the metro Atlanta area, helping to stop crime. They're made by an Atlanta company. They're loaded with cameras and sensors watched in real time by a human operator who can then talk directly through the robot to anybody they encounter on the property. And this video shows two teens running off after the robot rolls up and like, hey, what are you doing?
1: Yeah.
0: And the kids get all scared. And they're kind of, I mean, they have the four legs, but they do not look. And then it's got a camera mounted on it and everything. So it's not like an actual dog runs up to you. But it's creepy enough.
1: Just creepy enough.
0: Yeah. And the company says the goal is to stop crime before it starts. And they always will have a live person on the other end monitoring what's going on. Mm-hmm. So it's not totally just automated there. One apartment complex manager in Atlanta says that their occupancy now is at 99.5% since bringing in the robots. It got rid of a bunch of crime and
1: wow.
0: a bunch of ne'er-do-wells hanging around, and it is about half the cost of what it would take to staff a full-time security guard. So they just have the robot dogs running around. They say they next are going to work with the Atlanta PD and with the county sheriff's department to expand across the state. So
1: this is wild.
0: Robot dogs.
1: Are we living in the future?
0: On patrol. Where are the flying cars?
1: Yeah.
0: Can we get those? We have the robot dogs now. Can we get the flying cars?
1: I don't know how I feel about that, unless they're self-driving or self-flying cars, I guess would be the proper way to say that.
0: I just like that it would shave all the time off and you could avoid traffic, right? That would be my thing. But yeah, the robot dogs. Check it out, ladies and gentlemen. Would you like a robot dog? I mean, I guess you don't have to let them out as much, right? Would be a lot easier. Not a lot of messes to clean up, I wouldn't think. So anyway, yeah, check it out. Our headline, Head Scratcher.
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It's Kurt and Sam getting you rolling with the most new country and the most winning. We're sending you to the Music City. You've heard right. Megan Maroney, Nashville, you. 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

0: Do parents still just let kids have a bowl of cereal for breakfast in the morning, or is that a thing that has gone by the wayside because they're all loaded with sugar and they're not that healthy?
1: No. People still
0: cereal's
1: do it.
0: Still out there?
1: Yeah, okay. 100%.
0: Well, not having had kids myself, I just wanted to make sure, but we have a list today of the most popular cereals out there in the U.S. today, and it got me thinking again how, yeah, I'm not too proud to admit I'll have a bowl of cereal for like a meal if Katie's gone or something like that.
1: Who cares? You only live once, right? Yeah.
0: And my favorite is the one that's numero uno across the board, Frosted Flakes.
1: Seriously?
0: Yeah, that's the
1: Frosted
0: best.
1: Frosted Flakes is number one?
0: It's the best-selling top breakfast cereal in the U.S. last year. Mm. Second is Honey Nut Cheerios.
1: That kind of tracks.
0: Fruit Loops is number three.
1: Yum.
0: Cinnamon Toast Crunch is number four. And Special K.
1: What? Where's Reese's Puffs?
0: Special K is number five.
1: Reese's Puffs was my jam back in the day. Do they even still make it? I don't even know.
0: I don't know. And I'm kind of sad to see the Cap'n Crunch is not on the list. Are you kidding me? What the heck? How come that's not there?
1: They do make a gluten-free version that's very similar to like the Cocoa Puffs and the Reese's Puffs.
0: Yeah.
1: And, oh my gosh. Yeah. Pop Magic or something like that.
0: Okay.
1: It's called Puff Magic. That sounds bad, but I don't know what it's called.
0: Well, yeah, you're right, though. But like Fruity Pebbles, Cocoa Pebbles, those didn't top the list.
1: That's wild.
0: Now, I thought maybe like the regular Cheerios would be there, but apparently everybody's going Honey Nut these days, right? Does anybody buy the plain old Cheerios? Unless you're making Chex Mix around the holidays, right? Isn't that about the only time you buy the plain yeah, because Cheerios are in Chex Mix, right?
1: No.
0: Depending upon your recipe? I think we made some of the Cheerios. At any rate.
1: No, it's the little Chex.
0: Well, yes, the Chex cereal is there.
1: You put Fruit Loops.
0: No, we did not put Fruit Loops in them. Although, if you want to make it a little fruity. No, but I'm pretty sure somebody, I don't know if it was, it might have been my next door neighbor that brought some over, but it had Cheerios in them. Yeah. Huh. So it was Chex Mix. I don't know, and I'm off on a tangent here. favorite recipes for Chex Mix coming up next.
1: Right?
0: But what is your favorite cereal? If yours wasn't on the list, or what's a cereal that your kids like? It has been, I will tell you, it has been a hot minute since I've had cereal. But since the invention of the cereal bar, I will go grab one of those if I'm at the convenience store sometime. So, yeah, all right. But that's the most popular cereals right there. Some of the standbys there. But again, Cap'n Crunch, where's the captain? Come on. Hit us up on the app. Let's rally for the captain. Come on. Do it today.
1: Oh,
0: don't delay.
1: God,
0: you'll
1: stop.
0: Be glad you did.

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1: 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They'll show you cuts of meat you may not have even known existed. 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

It is Kurt and Sam in the morning. Got a Tuesday going, and the best thing about it being Tuesday is it's not Monday anymore. 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

0: You know, we were talking about it last week that Taylor Swift now technically has met all the requirements to be inducted into the Country Music Hall of Fame.
1: Yes, she
0: because
1: does.
0: She's been a major artist, or however they phrase that, for 20 years, right? It was 2006 when her first album came out. And so we were like, do you think they're going to induct her right away? And no.
1: Nope. No, they did not.
0: Nope. But you know who they did vote in? Tim McGraw.
1: He's not part of it already?
0: I'm kind of a little surprised that he's not, but he was the only quote-unquote contemporary artist to be inducted. And if you go to the Country Music Hall of Fame and Museum in there in Nashville, if you go to Nashville and you've never been to Nashville before, you gotta go to the Hall of Fame and Museum. It's just filled with all these cool things and artifacts and everything. And now Tim will be the next permanent member. So he gave a little speech once they unveiled that on Friday down there in Nashville. And as usual, Tim got a little emotional about it. So here's just a little snippet of Tim talking about how he you know, his journey from playing bars down there in Nashville to now being a member of the Hall. Kind of interesting.
2: And I found a community who loved country music as much as I did. I found my home, I found my wife, my family, my band, my team. So, to go from a bar called the Hall of Fame to be here in the actual Country Music Hall of Fame, surrounded by all of these legends and a lot of my friends, it's just almost impossible for me to believe. It is impossible for me to believe, not almost.
0: He really gets emotional.
1: Yeah.
0: And I remember him, we've talked about this before, that, yeah, he really, the older he gets, he finds the more emotional.
1: You and me both, buddy.
0: I know, same here. there will be things that, you know, we're watching, I don't know, Katie and I are watching something at night, and I'm just sitting over there.
1: Yep.
0: She's like, why? What's going on?
1: There's dust in the air. It's fine.
0: It's just my allergies. I'm not crying in this show. I'm not, really. So do you find, what is something that you get emotional over these days that maybe you didn't before? I'm going to guess if you know, something your kids are doing, right? That'll hit you right in the feels.
1: Yeah.
0: For us, it's, really anything. And I get this from my grandmother, I think, who used to do that. She would, the older that she got, I remember even as a kid, I'm like, wow, grandma's really, is grandma okay? She's breaking out in tears again. Okay. So anyway, let us know. Hit us up on our app. And if you don't, that will get me emotional. If we get no one calling, I will burst into tears right there. So, and we don't want that. It's an ugly cry. So anyway, let us know on the app. What do you get emotional over? Hit us up on the app.

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2: Olympics Hot Plains weather forecast as temperatures on this Tuesday reaching into the lower 90s. The heating is going to kick off some showers and thunderstorms by the afternoon and evening. That rain chance will be increasing to 70% by tonight. Temperatures will drop in the lower 60s. On Wednesday, temperatures struggle to make 80 degrees with a chance for thunderstorms. Weather brought to you by Sonic and the Sonic Refreshers. From the KMAX Storm Team, I'm meteorologist Ron Roberts.
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It's Kurt and Sam in the morning Tuesday, getting you rolling with the most new country and the most winning. We're sending you to the Music City to see Megan Maroney this summer. 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

0: What do you get emotional over? Do you find that, you know, you're watching whatever video it might be there comes up on your feed and you're like, it's a little dusty in here. Anybody else? Is it just spring allergies now that it's spring? Is that what it is? Or
1: I've only lost it a few times over the fact that I'm going to be an empty nester in a year.
0: See that? Well, right. All that kind of stuff, right? And it's Kurt and Sam
1: here.
0: It's
1: so weird because, like, I remember, like, talking about it and you get like, kind of excited about, like, what's the next steps? And then you realize, oh, my God, it's real. It's happening. And then what am I going to do when he's not here? And,
0: well, I'm going to guess this whole next year, starting in the fall, it'll be the first, last thing of everything that he's doing, right?
1: Stop.
0: So you're
1: going to
0: be, yeah. It's his
1: last homecoming.
0: Right. So
1: yeah, that's going to kill me. Thanks for the reminder on that.
0: I'm here for
1: Can't wait.
0: I'm here for you. But we're talking about what you get emotional over because we played a little snippet of Tim McGraw, who is notably getting more emotional, he says, as he gets older. He was, of course, announced as the latest inductee into the Country Music Hall of Fame. So we've got Lori on the line. Hit us up on our app, by the way. Let us know what you get emotional over. And does that happen to you, Lori?
2: Oh, for sure.
0: Because Tim McGraw said
2: everything hits harder when you're older.
0: Yes, and Tim McGraw said, like, he has turned into a crier. He cries at things that, like, he tears up at things he never would have before, and I find I'm doing the same thing.
1: Oh, yeah.
2: I was crying in some movie last night, and I don't even know why.
1: Yes, exactly.
0: Yeah.
1: I was just going to say the exact same thing. It's like, I'll watch shows, and it's like the dumbest little moment, right? A moment. It's not even like this full-on, she just lost her mom, you know, like that whole thing. No, it's a moment. And I'm just like, oh my God.
0: Yeah. Well, I remember my grandma, who was the life of the party and just always was in a good mood and everything. But as she got, you know, really, really up there, she got really emotional. I remember she was telling us the story, how she's like, well, I went with Doris to a happy hour the other day and they brought out this cheese and sausage tray. It was the best.
1: Oh,
0: cheese and sausage. she got like teary up over the cheese and sausage tray.
1: Cheese and sausage tray.
0: It was the best charcuterie bar. Oh, I can't even. She was.
1: That's
0: and I'm
1: adorable.
0: Like, okay, I'm one step away from that. Yeah, I'll tear up at a. Look at the pour on that beer.
1: Yeah, I was going to say.
0: Boy.
1: Does it have something to do with beer?
0: Get in my belly now before I start crying. And if you spill the beer, oh, that will just set me into a. I can very.
1: Don't let that happen.
0: Bet I won't emotionally recover from that. So, what do you get emotional over these days? Let us know on our app.
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1: And your lunch and dinner just got a lot cheaper.
0: A lot. 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

Hey, whatever you're doing this morning at 8:20, make sure you are listening right here. We are sending you to the Music City to see Megan Maroney this August. It's Kurt and Sam here, and we've got your chance to win at 8:20.

0: of a night.
1: So this is kind of an interesting stat to me today. What is it? Nearly a third of Americans? 30%?
2: Yes. Say that so some people spend years planning their tattoo, but 3 in 10 are completely spontaneous decisions.
1: Spontaneous, right.
2: So tattoos.
1: And so that's it. You get a tattoo, and 30% of people who are getting one are just doing it right there on the spur of the moment.
2: I'd like to say that I have, unfortunately, done a spur of the moment tattoo. But it was so funny. So when I was 17, I was able to get my first tattoo. My mom was like, you need to sit and plan it. This is going to be on your body forever. Do you love it? You have to sit with it for a while before we go get this tattoo. She was really great about it. So I did. But then when I turned 18, I was like, ha, ha, ha. Joke's on you, Mom. I don't need you to come with me. So I'm going to do whatever I want. And then the next three or four tattoos, I'm like, but why? You know what I mean?
1: At the time, you were like, these are great.
2: These are so cool. Yeah. They're so cool. Yeah, they look like 18-year-old Sam for sure. You know what I mean? And let's be real. I am not 18-year-old Sam anymore. And I would absolutely not make the same decisions. But so it sucks. But at the same time, it's a storyline. And I can cover them up.
1: You could kind of rework them, right? Let us know. Are you in that 30% or would you be more in the 70% that has it all planned out? Now, it doesn't say this, but don't you think that a good percentage of those 30%ers are getting them done in Vegas or getting them done on some a girls' weekend or a guys' weekend or a bachelor party or bachelorette party,
2: What it says. 31% say that it's with their friends and 30% did it on vacation.
1: Okay,
2: I have multiple vacation tests.

0: tattoos. Actually, some of my vacation tattoos are some of my favorites. The ones that I don't like are the ones that I got when I was younger.
1: Okay, well, yeah.
0: But
1: well,
0: 21% of people have tattoos that are inspired by cartoon characters.
1: Wow, that's kind of high.
0: Yeah, it is, right? 33% have tributes to their parents. Huh? 24% have tributes to their dogs.
1: Okay.
0: I do. 23% have their favorite band.
1: Wow.
0: Yeah.
1: I don't know that I like any band that much that I would get a band tattoo.
0: I would have to have so many.
1: Yeah.
0: Because I go through these phases of like right now, Morgan Wallen's my favorite, but I also like Ella Langley and Hudson Westbrook.
1: Right,
0: I would have so many tattoos.
1: Yeah, I know.
0: That's have to just get their initials and then people would be like, whoa, what's that?
1: Who is that for?
0: Well, none of your business.
1: Let us know on our app. Are you, what tattoos do you have? And was it a spur of the moment thing? Or

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1: So whether you are bumper to bumper on the loop or dodging construction on Marsha Sharp, it is all smooth sailing when we're in the car with you.
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0: This is a brilliant idea. I'm sad that I did not think of it.
1: Okay.
0: It's apparently, there's a way to tie this back into country music. Humor me for just a second. It's Kurt and Sam in the morning. It's Tuesday. And Luke Combs made history when he became the first country star to appear on this YouTube show called Hot Ones. Have you heard of this?
1: Oh, The Wings.
0: Yes.
1: Yes.
0: Right? It's hosted by Sean Evans, and it's an interview show that sees the guest eat progressively hotter and hotter wings.
1: Yes.
0: Until they make it to 10 or they have to tap out, all while being interviewed.
1: Yes. It's hilarious, actually.
0: Right. Yeah. What a great concept. I mean,
1: You've not watched it?
0: I've not actually seen. No, wow. I've not seen. It's been around for a while, right? I've not seen any of it. But
1: I think there's been a lot of people.
0: Yeah. But he's the first country star to appear on the
1: show.
0: It says that Post Malone has been on twice, but they were both kind of before he moved over into country, so they're not counting that. But Luke, I just am like, that is what a great concept this is, right?
1: So this has been on for 10 years.
0: Oh.
1: There's been over 470 videos. They've had people like Lady Gaga, Paul Rudd, Billie Eilish, Gordon Ramsay.
0: Yeah.
1: Like you said, Post Malone, Seth Rogen. Like they have... like Pedro Pascal. They've had everybody.
0: Yeah.
1: So the fact that there has only been one country star means they need to get on this.
0: Right? But I think,
1: even Kevin Hart's been on there. Come on.
0: But what a great concept for a show. I like that. Have you ever done like a wing challenge? I remember back when I was working in Wisconsin, and this was years ago when Buffalo Wild Wings was kind of first expanding.
1: Yep.
0: And they, I think, I don't know if they still do that.
1: They had the Blazing Hot Wing Challenge.
0: Is that what it is?
1: Yes.
0: Yeah, okay. I remember doing it, and I think I made it through, if I remember. Yeah.
1: I used to work there 1.5 million years ago when I was in college.
0: At B-Dubs?
1: Yeah.
0: Yeah.
1: And I remember they wanted us to try all the wing flavors, and I couldn't make it halfway through the menu. And I like spicy things, but some of that, my husband likes mango habanero,
0: yeah.
1: And they're all just sweating.
0: Yeah.
1: And that's not even, I don't even think it's maybe 3 from the top or whatever.
0: Right, right. And now, I mean, and that was back in the day when I don't think you had like the Carolina Reapers and all those really, really hot ones that are out there now. So, yeah. But Luke, by the way, did pretty well and he was pretty excited to be on it.
1: Here's
2: the only PR thing I've ever wanted to do in like my 10 years of forever. So thank you for having me on. Thanks for letting me be the first country artist. The wings were insane. Very good. Hot sauce, very hot. Thank you guys so much.
1: Hot sauce, very hot.
0: Wow, I just can't believe I haven't seen an episode of it. It's brand new. It's been out for a decade.
1: Yes.
0: Yeah, I really have my finger on the pulse of what's going on. It's on YouTube, I guess, right? That's what it says here, YouTube series.
1: Yeah, I see a lot
0: series?
1: Of the shorts on Facebook and Instagram, too.
0: Yeah, yeah,
1: so I don't know that I've watched a full episode, but definitely have seen a ton of the shorts.
0: But Luke Combs, first country artist. And
1: if
0: you had to pick a country artist to devour the wings... I think Luke Combs is a pretty good choice.
1: Yeah.
0: If you had to pick out of everybody there, I think that's a good way to go. So,
1: who else would you like to see on it, though? You're like, I don't know. What a weird question.
0: Okay. Any of them would be good, I think. But I'm just thinking.
1: any of them.
0: I'm just thinking, like, if you look like, you know, because, and don't take this the wrong way, I totally identify with Luke, but I'm like, he looks like a guy that would enjoy having 10 hot wings.
1: Absolutely.
0: As opposed to somebody who's, you know, just crushing it. It is, you know, looks like he never eats anything but a protein shake and a banana or something. Yeah. Right. That's what I'm saying right there. So, anyway, we've got more on that. And big ups to Luke Combs there. It's on our app.
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2: 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Now, you've heard me talking before about how much I love to smoke meat, I love to barbecue, I love to grill, and for any of you that are anything like me, make sure you get some cooking advice from their master butchers. They'll show you cuts of meat you may not have even known existed. And remember, they can custom cut any meat your way. All you got to tell them is what you're looking for, and they'll do it at United.

0: the lower 90s. The heating is going to kick off some showers and thunderstorms by the afternoon and evening. A rain chance will be increasing to 70% by tonight. Temperatures will drop in the lower 60s. On Wednesday, temperatures struggle to make 80 degrees with a chance for thunderstorms. Weather brought to you by Sonic and the Sonic Refreshers. From the KMAX Storm Team, I'm meteorologist Ron Roberts.
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0: Kurt and Sam with you this Tuesday with the latest code you need if you want to see Megan Maroney in the Music City. Megan's Cloud 9 tour. Yeah, you can't buy tickets. Sorry.
1: Nope.
0: Sold out. But
1: she is a freak this year,
0: man. She really is. But we could hook you up. All you got to do to win our Megan experience is enter these three digits on our app.
1: 808 is your first Megan code of the day. That's 808.
0: Ooh, an 808 drum. Isn't that the thing, right? Yeah, okay.
1: I have no idea.
0: Enter that on our app right now.

0: Hey, it's Kurt and Sam in the morning, and we want to send you to the Music City to see one of the hottest tours of the summer, Megan Maroney in Nashville. Her sold-out Cloud 9 tour is coming August 22nd. We got your chance to win at 8:20. One of those stories that makes you kind of go, what? Huh?
1: Yeah.
0: This can't be right. It's our headline head-scratcher. It's Kurt and Sam in the morning, and the headline today, robot dogs on patrol in Atlanta, Georgia.
1: Oh, my gosh. What is happening?
0: This is an actual story. I watched it. I saw
1: you
0: the video.
1: Watched it.
0: Yes, I watched it because I couldn't. When I read the headline, I'm like, okay, is this one of those AI videos that, you know, okay, look at this robot dog. That,
1: right.
0: No, this is actual true from WSB TV Channel 2 in Atlanta.
1: Wow.
0: Robotic dogs starting to show up at apartment complexes and construction sites across the metro Atlanta area, helping to stop crime. They're made by an Atlanta company. They're loaded with cameras and sensors watched in real time by a human operator who can then talk directly through the robot to anybody they encounter on the property. And this video shows two teens running off after the robot rolls up and like, hey, what are you doing?
1: Yeah.
0: And the kids get all scared. And they're kind of, I mean, they have the four legs, but they do not look. And then it's got a camera mounted on it and everything. So it's not like an actual dog
1: okay.
0: runs up to you. But it's creepy enough.
1: Just creepy enough.
0: Yeah. And the company.

0: He says the goal is to stop crime before it starts, and they always will have a live person on the other end monitoring what's going on, mm-hmm. so it's not totally just automated there. One apartment complex manager in Atlanta says that their occupancy now is at 99.5% since bringing in the robots. It got rid of a bunch of crime and
1: wow.
0: a bunch of ne'er-do-wells hanging around, and it is about half the cost of what it would take to staff a full-time security guard. So they just have the robot dogs running around. They say they next are going to work with the Atlanta PD and with the county sheriff's department to expand across the state. So
1: this is wild.
0: Robot dogs.
1: Are we living in the future?
0: On patrol. Where are the flying cars?
1: Yeah.
0: Can we get those? We have the robot dogs now. Can we get the flying cars?
1: I don't know how I feel about that, unless they're self-driving or self-flying cars, I guess would be the proper way to say that.
0: I just like that it would shave all the time off and you could avoid traffic, right? That would be my thing. But yeah, the robot dogs. Check it out, ladies and gentlemen. Would you like a robot dog? I mean, I guess you don't have to let them out as much, right? Would be a lot easier. Not right. a lot of messes to clean up, I wouldn't think. So anyway, yeah, check it out. Our headline, Head Scratcher.
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It's Kurt and Sam getting you rolling with the most new country and the most winning. We're sending you to the Music City. You've heard right. Megan Maroney, Nashville, you. 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

0: Do parents still just let kids have a bowl of cereal for breakfast in the morning, or is that a thing that has gone by the wayside because they're all loaded with sugar and they're not that healthy?
1: No, people still
0: cereal's
1: do it.
0: Still out there.
1: Yeah, 100%.
0: Well, not having had kids myself, I just wanted to make sure. But we have a list today of the most popular cereals out there in the U.S. today, and it got me thinking again how I'm not too proud to admit I'll have a bowl of cereal for like a meal if Katie's gone or something like that.
1: Who cares? You only live once, right?
0: Yeah. And my favorite is the one that's numero uno across the board, Frosted Flakes.
1: Seriously?
0: Yeah, that's the
1: Frosted
0: best.
1: Frosted Flakes is number one.
0: It's the best-selling top breakfast cereal in the U.S. last year. Mm. Second is Honey Nut Cheerios.
1: That kind of tracks.
0: Fruit Loops is number three.
1: Yum.
0: Cinnamon Toast Crunch is number four. And Special K.
1: What? Where's Reese's Puffs?
0: Special K is number five.
1: Reese's Puffs was my jam back in the day. Do they even still make it? I don't even know.
0: I don't know. And I'm kind of sad to see the Cap'n Crunch is not on the list. Are you kidding me? What the heck? How come that's not there?
1: They do make a gluten-free version that's very similar to like the Cocoa Puffs and the Reese's Puffs.
0: Yeah.
1: And, oh my gosh. Yeah. Pop Magic or something like that.
0: Okay.
1: It's called Puff Magic. That sounds bad, but I don't know what it's called.
0: Well, yeah, you're right though. But like Fruity Pebbles, Cocoa Pebbles, those didn't top the list.
1: That's wild.
0: Now, I thought maybe like the regular Cheerios would be there, but apparently everybody's going Honey Nut these days, right? Does anybody buy the plain old Cheerios? Unless you're making Chex Mix around the holidays, right? Isn't that about the only time you buy the plain? Yeah, because Cheerios are in Chex Mix, right?
1: No.
0: Depending upon your recipe? I think we made some of the Cheerios. At any rate.
1: No, it's the little Chex.
0: Well, yes, the Chex cereal is there.
1: You put Fruit Loops.
0: No, we did not put Fruit Loops in them. Although, if you want to make it a little fruity. No, but I'm pretty sure somebody, I don't know if it was, it might have been my next door neighbor that brought some over that, but it had Cheerios in them. Yeah. Huh. So it was Chex Mix. I don't know, and I'm off on a tangent here. favorite recipes for Chex Mix coming up next.
1: Right?
0: But what is your favorite cereal? If yours wasn't on the list, or what's a cereal that your kids like? It has been, I will tell you, it has been a hot minute since I've had cereal. But since the invention of the cereal bar, I will go grab one of those if I'm at the convenience store sometime. So yeah, all right. But that's the most popular cereals right there.

0: Some of the standbys there, but again, Cap'n Crunch, where's the captain? Come on. Hit us up on the app. Let's rally for the captain. Come on. Do it today. Don't delay.
1: Oh, my God. You'll be glad you did.
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Thursday morning. Thank you for starting your day with us. It is Kurt and Sam in the morning, and on the way, the chance to go to the Music City to see Megan Maroney this summer. Her Cloud 9 tour sold out, but we've got another chance for you to win at 10:20.

Keeping the country rolling, commercial free, and playing one for Kristen on her way into work this Tuesday. Thanks for starting your day, Kristen, with Kurt and Sam in the morning.

0: know, it's one of the hottest tours of the summer. Megan Maroney's Cloud 9 tour is just kicking butt and taking names. 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
1: Top Plains weather forecast. These temperatures on this Tuesday reaching into the lower 90s. The heating is going to kick off some showers and thunderstorms by the afternoon and evening. That rain chance will be increasing to 70% by tonight. Temperatures will drop in the lower 60s. On Wednesday, temperatures struggle to make 80 degrees with a chance for thunderstorms. 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From the KMAX Storm Team, I'm meteorologist Ron Roberts.
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1: Where the dirt is flying and the coffee is necessary.
0: You ain't kidding. We are waking up the South Plains here on Lubbock's number one for new country, Lone Star 99.5.

0: So this is kind of an interesting stat to me today. What is it? Nearly a third of Americans? 30%?
1: Yes. Say that so some people spend years planning their tattoo, but 3 in 10 are completely spontaneous decisions.
0: Spontaneous, right.
1: So tattoos.
0: And so that's it. You get a tattoo, and 30% of people who are getting one are just doing it right there on the spur of the moment.
1: I'd like to say that I have, unfortunately, done a spur of the moment tattoo. But it was so funny. So when I was 17, I was able to get my first tattoo. My mom was like, you need to sit and plan it. This is going to be on your body forever. Do you love it? You have to sit with it for a while before we go get this tattoo. She was really great about it. So I did. But then when I turned 18, I was like, ha, ha, ha. Joke's on you, Mom. I don't need you to come with me. So I'm going to do whatever I want. And then the next three or four tattoos, I'm like, but why? You know what I mean?
0: At the time, you were like, these are great.
1: These are so cool. Yeah. They're so cool. Yeah, they look like 18-year-old Sam for sure. You know what I mean? And let's be real. I am not 18-year-old Sam anymore. And I would absolutely not make the same decisions. But so it sucks. But at the same time, it's a storyline. And I can cover them up.
0: You could kind of rework them, right? Let us know. Are you in that 30% or would you be more in the 70% that has it all planned out? Now, it doesn't say this, but don't you think that a good percentage of those 30%ers are getting them done in Vegas or getting them done on some a girls' weekend or a guys' weekend or a bachelor party or bachelorette party,
1: what it says. 31% say that it's with their friends and 30% did it on vacation.
0: Okay,
1: I have multiple vacation tattoos. Actually, some of my vacation tattoos are some of my favorites. The ones that I don't like are the ones that I got when I was younger.
0: Okay,
1: But 21% of people have tattoos that are inspired by cartoon characters.
0: Wow, that's kind of high.
1: Yeah, it is, right? 33% have tributes to their parents. 24% have tributes to their dogs.
0: Okay.
1: I do. 23% have their favorite band.
0: Wow.
1: Yeah.
0: I don't know that I like any band that much that I would get a band tattoo.
1: I would have to have so many.
0: Yeah.
1: Because I go through these phases of right now, Morgan Wallen's my favorite, but I also like Ella Langley and Hudson Westbrook.
0: Right,
1: I would have so many tattoos.
0: Yeah, I know. That's
1: I would
0: thing.
1: Have to just get their initials, so and then people would be like, whoa, what's that?
0: Who is that for?
1: Well, none of your business.
0: Let us know on our app. Are you, what tattoos do you have? And was it a spur of the moment thing? Or did you kind of plan it out? I know a good friend of mine planned it out. He was, much like you, waited. He couldn't get one until he turned 18. And he got, because of course we were growing up in Wisconsin. What did he get?
1: Green Bay Packers.
0: Yes, he got the big Packer G.
1: I was going to say, that's on the list as well. People get sports-related tattoos. But now, of course, I can't find it. I did read it. Can't find it now. Yeah. I don't remember how many people have sports tattoos.
0: I think there's got to be, probably a lot, I would guess, on that. That seems like right up there. But like you said, parents, I know my wife has, she has her mom's signature.
1: Oh, I love that.
0: Because her mom passed away years ago. So, So what are you, a spur of the moment tattooer or do you plan it out? Let us know on our app.
1: Both.
0: Both. Okay, well, just check
1: yes. You can be both.
0: All of the above, right there.
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Well, that's it for us. Kurt and Sam in the morning, out of time on this Tuesday. We've done enough damage for one day. So have a great rest of your day, and we will talk to you again bright and early tomorrow morning. Okay, maybe not bright, but certainly early right here.

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I'm on the Job With You, and there's a chance for you to see Megan Maroney in Nashville coming up in less than 20 minutes. It's all thanks to our friends at Sony Music Nashville. You keep it right here.

for just a little bit. You're going to have a chance to see Megan Maroney in Nashville. It's her Cloud 9 tour. She kicked it off this past weekend. We've seen all the videos, all the photos on social media. Now you're going to get to experience it for yourself. We'll see you in less than 10.

day, Potts Farm was a place to go. Load a truck up, hit the dirt road. Jumped the barbed wire, spread the word. 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Jack and Jim were a few good men. 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Better watch out for the boys in blue. And all this small town, he said, she said. Ain't it funny how rumors spread? 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You better mind your business, man. Watch your mouth. For I have to knock that loud mouth out. I'm tired of talking, man. Y'all ain't listening. Them old

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0: is here. That is Beautiful Things. It is Jess. I'm on the job with you. Let's get you in to win. This is a trip to Nashville to see the sold-out Cloud 9 tour at Bridgestone Arena, which is in the heart of Nashville. So you're going to be right there by all of the celebrity country artist bars as well. So it's going to be a great trip for you. Let's get you in to win. Your code is 805. Again, that code is 805. Get that plugged into our app and you're good to go. Now, we've got more codes throughout the day. The next one is here at 120. The more codes you collect, the better chance you have at winning. 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
2: Your Lubbock South Plains weather forecast is temperatures on this Tuesday reaching into the lower 90s. The heating is going to kick off some showers and thunderstorms by the afternoon and evening. That rain chance will be increasing to 70% by tonight. Temperatures will drop in the lower 60s. On Wednesday, temperatures struggle to make 80 degrees with a chance for thunderstorms. Weather brought to you by Sonic and the Sonic Refreshers. From the KMAC Storm Team, I'm meteorologist Ron Roberts.
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do have Father's Day coming up in just a few short weeks. June 21st. Feels a little late, but yeah. Start putting something together for Dad. Here's Dan and Shay. Say so.

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0: Hey, it's Kurt and Sam here. And tomorrow morning, yes, another code to see Megan Maroney in the Music City. You know, her Cloud 9 tour in the Bridgestone Arena in Nashville sold out.
1: Oh, thank goodness we got those tickets before they sold out. So they are for you now.
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0: 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In fact, he told Evan Paul on Taste of Country Nights that he's got some pinch me collaborations on that project. Like, he can't even believe some of the artists he's working with. His new album's called That's Just Me. It's out September 18th.
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when she goes to bed. She hits her knees and bows her head.

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We definitely make workdays easier. Cody Johnson is on now. It's the Pain.

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It's a great answer. Because at 120, we're going to give you a chance to see Megan Maroney in Nashville. Don't miss out on that.

0: about 3 days since we had a piano incident with Morgan Wallen. That is, don't we? It is Jasm on the job with you. I don't know if you saw the video. It's been everywhere on social media. And this is the problem with everybody having their phone at shows. But he was doing the song Sand in My Boots, which is really an intimate part of the show. You know, things slow down. He sits at the piano. He really draws you in as an artist. And well, the piano wasn't working. It's got to be so frustrating. So frustrating, in fact, that he got up, sang the rest of the song a cappella, and then went back and pushed the entire piano over. Like, just over it completely. If you have not seen that video, we've got it for you on our app.
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0: Hey, it's Kurt and Sam here. And tomorrow morning, yes, another code to see Megan Maroney in the Music City. You know, her Cloud 9 tour in the Bridgestone Arena in Nashville sold out.
1: Oh, thank goodness we got those tickets before they sold out. So they are for you now.
0: We've got your chance to win at 8:20.

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We're going to send you to Nashville to see the show, thanks to our friends at Sony Music Nashville. That's coming up at 1:20.

Lubbock, a Town Square media station. God bless the working man. This is where work feels more like play. 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

Easily one of the most eligible bachelors in country music, and he's already talking about being a dad one day. Last I checked, he was single. We'll talk more in less than

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Hey, it's Jess with you. I got to tell you, it is hard out here for a teenager in Lubbock to find a job. They are facing a competitive summer market. You can see the biggest challenges that are facing young workers trying to earn cash this season and get all the details inside our Lone Star app.

Mr. Kane Brown, father of three. The song is called Woman. My name is Jess. I'm with you on your lunch hour. We've got so many dads in country music, and another one who wants to be a dad one day, and that's Riley Green. Now, there's a couple of problems here. One, well, he's still single, last I checked. But also, he's a little busy. Have you noticed? He's kind of at the top of his game right now, and he recognizes that this will end one day. So he's kind of just riding out this success for as long as he can, which will prevent him from starting a family. In fact, he was talking to Billboard magazine about this. He said he thinks about being a dad all the time, but a lot of things would have to change before he settles down.

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0: Lake Champlain's weather forecast. As temperatures on this Tuesday reaching into the lower 90s, the heating is going to kick off some showers and thunderstorms by the afternoon and evening. That rain chance will be increasing to 70% by tonight. Temperatures will drop in the lower 60s. On Wednesday, temperatures struggle to make 80 degrees with a chance for thunderstorms. Weather brought to you by Sonic and the Sonic Refreshers. From the KMAX Storm Team, I'm meteorologist Ron Roberts.
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0: 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And tomorrow morning, yes, another code to see Megan Maroney in the Music City. 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

Don't forget, Father's Day is right around the corner, just a couple of weeks away. 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

We're going to be hooking you up with a trip to Nashville to see the sold-out Cloud 9 tour with Miss Megan Maroney. I mean, think of the bragging rights that you're going to have, not just being able to go to the show for free, but also getting to go to a show that is sold out. I mean, that's a flex. Like I said, your chance to win is in less than 20 minutes.

less than 10 minutes, there's a chance to go to Nashville to see Megan Maroney on her sold-out Cloud 9 tour. And you know you get to bring a guest along for the ride with you. 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That way you can both get into it. That's in less than 10.

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It's Jess. You know, with the heat turning up, a serious warning has been issued for local pet owners about West Texas tick fever. 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

0: time to punch that ticket to Nashville to see Megan Maroney. Luke Combs there, be by you. It is Jess. I'm on the job with you. So this code, you're going to take it and enter it on our app for your chance to win. It's pretty simple. All the hard work is up to us. You know, the airfare and the hotel and the tickets, all of that will be taken care of for you thanks to our friends at Sony Music Nashville. Your code to win is 718. Again, that code is 718. You'll get that plugged in, and that is it. We'll have another chance for you to win coming up at 420. Now, keep in mind, the more codes you collect, the better chance you have at winning this entire VIP experience.
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0: Yankees. The heating is going to kick off some showers and thunderstorms by the afternoon and evening. That rain chance will be increasing to 70% by tonight. Temperatures will drop in the lower 60s. On Wednesday, temperatures struggle to make 80 degrees with a chance for thunderstorms. 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From the KMAX Storm Team, I'm meteorologist Ron Roberts.
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screen's kind of a big deal, right? Like, he's experiencing a lot of fame, a lot of success right now, which is all well and good, but it does come with a price. And the price for Riley is that he feels tired all the time. Just a little sleepy. He's a busy man. It's Jess. I'm on the job with you. I got Luke Combs on now. It's Lovin' on You. Thanks for making us a part of your workday.

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Hey, it's Jess with you. I gotta tell you, it is hard out here for a teenager in Lubbock to find a job. They are facing a competitive summer market. You can

Bailey Zimmerman, Chevy Silverado. My name is Jess. I'm on the job with you. Man, I think sometimes when you're an artist, you want to have a song that is big. But then when it happens, sometimes it's more than you could have ever prepared for. Kind of like Ella Langley and her song Choose in Texas, which continues to be a massive hit. The person that worked on that song with her is Miranda Lambert. And she said, honestly, Ella has been calling her being like, what do I do? What do I do? This song is so big. And, you know, I want to make sure that I capitalize on this opportunity, but it also feels like it's its own wild animal. And Miranda's like, girl, the only person that you can relate to right now is Taylor Swift, for crying out loud.

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5: Top Plains weather forecast is temperatures on this Tuesday reaching into the lower 90s. The heating is going to kick off some showers and thunderstorms by the afternoon and evening. That rain chance will be increasing to 70% by tonight. Temperatures will drop in the lower 60s. On Wednesday, temperatures struggle to make 80 degrees with a chance for thunderstorms. Weather brought to you by Sonic and the Sonic Refreshers from the KMAX Storm Team and meteorologist Ron Roberts.
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ready for the next chapter of Lainey Wilson. She's got a new song coming out this week. It's called Phone Keys Wallet. And I'm pretty sure this is the start of a new album from Lainey.

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0: 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And tomorrow morning, yes, another code to see Megan Maroney in the Music City. 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

It's the Drive Home with Chrissy on Lone Star 99.5. And to the crew at Chickie's Tasty Treats, thanks for making Lubbock a little sweeter and for listening while you work.

0: That's Morgan's latest Don't We Hates, Chrissy. And over the weekend, I had a high school girls get together. We've been doing this for years. There are about 14 of us that are still pretty close friends. Well, we got talking about silly things we used to do at each other's houses or at sleepovers. We used to play the seance type game called Light as a Feather, Stiff as a Board. You guys know this one? Did you guys play this game? Well, we recreated it at my friend's house over the weekend. It didn't go as it used to. What are some other fun things you used to do as a kid with your friends? Leave them on the app and we'll chat about them.
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0: Hey, it's Kurt and Sam here. And tomorrow morning, yes, another code to see Megan Maroney in the Music City. You know, her Cloud 9 tour in the Bridgestone Arena in Nashville sold out.
1: Oh, thank goodness we got those tickets before they sold out. So they are for you now.
0: We've got your chance to win at 8:20. Red.

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Good point. More stories coming up.

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On the way, Ella Langley, Thomas Rhett, Luke Bryan's new one, and Jason Aldean. Plus, your chance to see Megan Maroney in Nashville. Now it's Parker McCollum. And in case you forgot, he's your winner of the ACM's Album of the Year.

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0: 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The code this hour is 411. That's 411. 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The code again, 411. 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
1: Hi there, it's Landon.

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1: South Plains weather forecast. As temperatures on this Tuesday reaching into the lower 90s. The heating is going to kick off some showers and thunderstorms by the afternoon and evening. That rain chance will be increasing to 70% by tonight. Temperatures will drop in the lower 60s. On Wednesday, temperatures struggle to make 80 degrees with a chance for thunderstorms. Weather brought to you by Sonic and the Sonic Refreshers. From the KMAX Storm Team, meteorologist Ron Roberts.
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0: 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And tomorrow morning, yes, another code to see Megan Maroney in the Music City. 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
1: What's your couple name? Here's how you figure it out. Your first name, part of your first name, and then part of your partner's first name, mashing together. We'll talk about them in two songs. After

0: That's Morgan and Ella with I Can't Love You Anymore. Hey, it's Chrissy. I asked you to mash up you and your significant other's first names to come up with your power couple name. So Morgan and Ella would be Morgella. You get it? Angela figured hers out with her husband Frank. So it's Frangella. Frangella. Okay, I got it. That's like an Italian power couple right there, or an Italian liqueur. I'm not really sure. Cheryl and her boyfriend Tom would be Tom Errol. I think you might want to ask your doctor if it's right for you. It sounds like a prescription. These are funny. Keep them coming on our app.
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3: Top Lake weather forecast is temperatures after a day of temperatures in the middle 90s. We're going to drop into a nice evening. Temperatures still holding in the 80s by midnight. 66 degrees by tomorrow morning. And then 91 degrees by the afternoon. Showers and thunderstorms will be increasing by Tuesday. Weather is brought to you by Sonic and the Sonic Refreshers. From the KMAX Storm Team, meteorologist Ron Roberts.
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0: Riley Green is doing everything, and right now he's gearing up to record this weekend at CMA Fest in Nashville. 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
0: Hey, it's Kurt and Sam here, and tomorrow morning, yes, another code to see Megan Maroney in the Music City. You know, her Cloud 9 tour in the Bridgestone Arena in Nashville sold out.
1: Oh, thank goodness we got those tickets before they sold out. So they are for you now.
0: We've got your chance to win at 8:20.

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If we can put Dan and Shay's names together, they would be Shan, kind of boring, but the other way is Day, so there's that. Here's Say So.

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It's Chrissy. Hey, did you see where Morgan Wallen got frustrated with the sound in his headphones while he was in Denver playing Sand in My Boots on a piano? So at the end of the song, he flipped the piano over. No one was hurt, and of course, the crowd loved it. It's Morgan now and Love Somebody. Rumors go

to play when you slept over a friend's house or as a kid at a sleepover. Kelly said that they always broke out the Ouija board and there was always one of them that pushed it to make it believe like somebody was contacting them. 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Oh my gosh, you can't do any of these things now with all the Ring cameras, but I bet it was fun. Thanks for sharing. 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
0: Hey, it's Kurt and Sam here. And tomorrow morning, yes, another code to see Megan Maroney in Music City. You know, her Cloud 9 tour in the Bridgestone Arena in Nashville sold out.
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Hotel, airfare, and tickets. Next Chance comes up at 7:20. It's the new one from Kenny Chesney and Carry On.

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